0: Buddy, We'll Take That.
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Are you with me? Are you with me?